Hello, hello. You're listening to 90.5 FM KSHS San Jose. What she has heard was There's People by Garrett Caramel. Before that, Little Secrets by Passion Pit. Next up is Electronic Eyes, the Ideas for Conversations remix, originally by The Soundtrack Mix. Yeah, stay tuned for that more only here on 90.5 FM KSHS San Jose. For those who don't know, my name is Somerset, and the show is Ontological Pursuit. It's on every Friday from 2 p.m. to 6 p.m., and I play a wide variety of electronic music. I also interview some underground electronic artists. You can find those on my YouTube channel, Somerset, at S-A-M-A-R-S-E-T on YouTube. There's also even more interviews on at KSHS Electronic on Instagram. So check all of those out if you wish. Yeah, that's all there is to say. Here you go. Bye-bye. Only here on 90.5 FM KSJS San Jose. Woo.

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3: That's the coolest story I've ever heard in my entire life. 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
6: All right, I'm out of here. I hear that asteroids machine calling my name from the game room, so peace.
7: It's a night out, and you're grabbing some drinks with some friends. So you start off with a pitcher for the table, which quickly becomes two. 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Then there's the big nightcap, and lastly, it's back to the car, which, if you're buzzed, driving can result in legal fees, fines, and increased insurance rates. Nothing kills a buzz like getting pulled over if you're buzz driving, because buzz driving is drunk driving. 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That's right. What you just heard was Electronic Eyes, the Ideas for Conversations remix by The Sound Shock Makes originally. Next up is Totality by Judah Dalton. Stay tuned for that and more only here on 90.5 FM KSJS San Jose. Bye-bye.

0: The Red Cross would like to take this time to remind you to not share needles. 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
0: Ew, like, oh my gosh, what was that? It wasn't no KSJS, because here at 90.5 KSJS San Jose, we keep fresh needles on that wicked, wicked wax. 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
3: Hello, hello, you're listening to 90.5 FM KSJS San Jose. What you just heard was Waters of Nazareth by Justice. Before that, Ultra Blast remix by Losers, originally by Misogi. And before that, Opener by Shinichi Osawa. Before that, Totality by Judah Dalton. And next up is Addict by Wire One and Lumi. Yeah. And after that, Singapore Madness by Shinichi Osawa and Paul Chambers. Stay tuned for that and more only here on 90.5 FM KSJS San Jose. Bye bye. There's something in the

0: You're at a busy mall, thinking of all the shopping you have to do and where you're going to have lunch. Suddenly, you see someone leave a shopping bag behind, and it looks like there's a package inside wrapped in duct tape. That can't be right. What should you do?
1: It's a perfect day for a ball game. You're starving and crave a hot dog. Hey, what's that guy doing under the bleachers? Did he just leave his bag? Are you just being paranoid? You don't want to scare your kids, but it just doesn't seem right. What should you do?
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4: 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That's right, very suspicious guy. Just kidding. What you just heard was Singapore Swing, the SS Club edit by Shinichi Osawa and Paul Chambers off of the album Singapore Swing. Next up is Cry by Lancer. And then we'll be out of here. And DJ Firewatch will take over with The Lookout. Yes. So stay tuned for that if you're interested in listening to some sub rock. Yeah. That's all there is to it. You're listening to 90.5 FM KSJS San Jose. Bye-bye. Ooh.

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I was doe-eyed limerent, didn't realise how we were so different. 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

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It is I, DJ Firewatch, and you're listening to 90.5 FM KSJS, specifically the Lookout Tower here. And I play every Friday from 6 to 10 p.m. I'm putting out some of the best in psychedelic rock. Again, that's a subjective opinion of mine. I can't remember whether or not that's the right word. But anyways, we just played Fresh Off Horseshoe Drive by Lorraine, and then before that, some early King Giz with their song Hey There off the Teenage Gizzard compilation album. And then before that, we listened to Ophelia by Josh. Now coming up next, we got some more psychedelic rock coming up. We got some, honestly, all these tracks that I put together, they're all very much within that realm of kind of, I guess, yeah, I mean, psych rock, but also just like songs that I feel like are appropriate for this time in the summer. So yeah, let's keep on rolling. Let's dip our toes into the sun-soaked tunes that we got here. So yeah, coming up next is gonna be Acid Carousel with their song No Other Feeling, and then afterwards it'll be EXO with their song Mantis, and then yeah, we'll continue on from there. And yeah, this is 90.5 FM KSJS. Don't go anywhere, folks.

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3: That's the coolest story I've ever heard in my entire life. 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
7: 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We just played Xenia by 2070, and this is a newer artist that I've been listening to. I already knew about them for a little while, but it is, I'm still kind of delving into their discography. Like, for example, this album that this song just came, that you just heard, it comes from the album Shorty, and that was released back in 2022. They also just released an album called Big Blue, which I've been listening to and really digging. It's a lot slower paced than this one. I think this one has like a lot more of a mix between like what kind of has a broader range of psych for sure, I think. And then, but for Big Blue, definitely a lot more I would say slower paced stuff. But yeah, before that was also Mantis by EXO and No Other Feeling by Acid Carousel. And now coming up next, we got a feature coming up, and that'll be Chokecherry with their song You Love It When, only here on 90.5 FM KSJS San Jose Ground Zero Radio.

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1: If you're a regular KSJS listener, then you know we have a radio station at San Jose State. 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
4: 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We just played All This Time by Foes, a local band from San Francisco. And it is a band I saw a little while ago now, I believe in 2023 when I, actually that was my first show, crazy to think about, but yeah, I saw Frankie and the Witchfingers at the rickshaw stop that year, and along with them came Foes. I think they were one of the openers, like the very first openers, so first band I ever got to see live technically, so yeah, really cool. And I mean, since then, I've really been digging their, for example, this song, All This Time, comes from the release, the self-titled release back in 2021, and really cool. Actually, I think this is an EP, so I'll say EP, and yeah, just really cool stuff overall. And before that, we played something from Rotation, Lily Seabird, with their song Election Day, from the release Light Spears on Their Way. And that came out this year. Before that, we just heard some Dungan with their song Panda off the album release Ta De Lung. And that was released back in 2003, a little while ago now for that one. But yeah, I mean, it's an oldie but a goodie. So I decided to put it onto this playlist here. And yeah, I've also been really digging Dungan lately. I think I'm going to check out some more of their stuff. Because so far, I think I've only checked out Ta De Lung, so I think I'm going to check out some of their other stuff as well. And, you know, if you guys also checked, or if you guys also liked that song, I would also highly recommend checking out the full LP. I think it's just such a great listening experience overall. If you find the time to just kind of like wind down and kind of sit through everything, every song on there, just go to the quietest part of your house and just like sit, listen to the album, come back, and yeah, just feel like a whole new person. So yeah, anyways, up next is going to be another Rotation song, Love Spell by Mind's Eye, and then afterwards another one of my options. It'll be a surprise because as of this moment, I do not know what it is. So yeah, I'll come back later and talk about it. So yeah, I'm DJ Firewatch, and this is the Lookout Tower, and you're listening to 90.5 FM KSJS, Ground Zero Radio.

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0: Every day, the men and women of the United States Marine Corps demonstrate their commitment to defend the American way of life. 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As Marines, we take a stand. 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The few, the proud, the Marines.
1: 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I just played some Levitation Room with a song from their new EP called Equinox. A song titled Light Me Up, and I really dig this new EP. Well, at least I've only really heard this song, but so far I'm digging it, so I'm sure that the rest of the EP is good as well. I'll definitely have to take a look at it on, like, in full kind of depth later today, but so far really enjoying it. And although I wouldn't say quite new, because it came out like maybe like a month ago or so, or maybe 2 months ago, something like that. But, you know, it's still relatively new, you know, time is a relative here in the world. Anyways, before that was Love Spell by Mind's Eye. And before that was, well, at the start of, or yeah, no, before the other PSA was Foes with their song All This Time. And coming up next, we got a song called Owen's Song Number One by My Better Half, and that's what's coming up next. And then afterwards, if I have enough time, I will play some Ghost Woman, and it'll be their song Dead and Gone. And yeah, that'll be coming up next here on 90.5 FM KSJS San Jose Ground Zero Radio.
2: Diane. 11:30 p.m. Great Northern Hotel, room 315. Events converge. The theory of concentric thinking. There may, in fact, be no such thing as coincidence. While generally man missing a limb is not in and of itself strange for a hospital, Deputy Hawk reports seeing a one-armed man outside of intensive care. A note. 5x7 envelope, cream-colored, and scented with an expensively priced perfume, was slipped underneath my door. It said, Jack with one.

What's up, everybody? I am DJ Firewatch, and I am coming to you from the Lookout Tower here on 90.5 FM KSJS San Jose Ground Zero Radio. And we just played Means to Me by Smother off the release Jarupa Oak, and that was released last year. And before that was a personal song of mine, Pop a Fang Out by Sharp Pins off the release Balloon, Balloon, Balloon, and that was also released last year. And then before that was To Go by The Revoir. And that was a single, and that was released this year. And coming up next is a niche artist, very, very, very niche, called Tame Impala. You know, did you guys know that he's just one guy? You know, I didn't, you know, so. Yeah, anyways, that's what's coming up next with his song, Slide Through My Fingers, from the EP by the same name, by the self-titled EP, and that was released back in 2008. Oh my goodness. But yeah, that's what's up next, and I'll talk to you guys in a bit. See ya.

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1: 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Welcome back, everybody. I am DJ Firewatch, and you're listening to The Lookout Tower here on 90.5 FM KSJS. We just listened to some OCs. Early OCs, back when their name was still The OCs with two E's, and we just heard their song Rainbow off the release Help. I'm going to be seeing them in like 2-ish months, or actually no, I think it's already next month, very end of next month though. So I guess technically still a month, I guess. But yeah, no, I'm really excited. I'm going to be going for 2 days for their, I think it's a residency, so it's 4 shows. And so I'm going for 2 of them, really excited, especially because Bridget Dawson is going to be coming back to the band. And yeah, I think her vocals add a lot, especially with a lot of the early songs in their discography. Before that was Fire Friend. With their song Spearhead off the Fuzz album that was released last year. And then, of course, the infamous Tame Impala with, or I guess, infamous? Is that the right word? I don't know. But, yeah, their song Slide Through My Fingers from the EP, self-titled EP, and which came out in 2008. Coming up next is going to be our monthly rotation, a song by the name Love Reyes, and the artist is Spelling with 3 L's, and it's all capitals. So yeah, that's what's up next here on 90.5 FM and KSJS. Stay tuned.

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2: 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We just listened to the Black Angels with their song Drone off the Doves single, released back in 2008, another 2008 song. If I had two nickels for, if I had two nickels for the amount of times that I've mentioned that a song is from 2008, or actually, wait, hold on, I think I'm saying that wrong. If I had a nickel for every time I said something was from 2008, I'd have two, which is, you know, kind of a coincidence, but, you know, it is what it is. Anyways, before that was Burial by Travo off the release Wasteland back in, actually, no, wait, hold on, this was released this year, my bad. And then before that was Shadows by Triptides, and that was released off their Tropical Dreams EP from 2011. Throwback. And they've been releasing a lot of, like, Glenn Brigman from Triptides has been releasing a lot of great singles lately. But it's just nice every now and again to just kind of revisit some of the early days of some of the artists on here, because I don't know, they just, I mean, they stemmed from somewhere, you know. They had to have had, or like, they had good tunes back in the day that helped them, you know, kind of get to where they are now. So it's like, you know, we kind of have to honor some of those songs that they've composed before. So yeah. And that's just my little ramble. Let's go on to the next one, which is going to be Same Thing by Estrada. Or, yeah, I think I'm saying that right. Estrada. And so, yeah, that's coming up next. And then afterwards, it'll be Octopus Sing with their song Magical Moonlight. And, yeah, that'll be it for me. I will be talking later today around 7:52, so yeah, keep it tuned here on 90.5 FM KSJS.

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2: 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We just played Octopus Sing, one of their songs called Magical Moonlight and Mystic Girl, off the release Beyond the Carmadelic Coldness, There's the Lovedelic Warmth. Oh my goodness, that one's a very long album title. And that was released back in 2004. Yeah, a long time ago as well. A lot of these songs lately that I've been kind of, or at least the ones that I put on here are from a little while ago. So yeah. But before that was Same Thing by Estrada off the single Same Thing, and that was released in 2025. Very cool. Also, I kind of wanted to mention something. I don't know, I just think it's cool, especially for those of you guys who are fans of the Black Angels, since we just played one of their songs a little while ago. They're having a, they have a show coming up at the Regency Ballroom, which I unfortunately cannot attend because it overlaps with another show, but that one, I don't know, just, I guess, like, if you guys are, if you guys are really like, you know, that kind of stuff, if you guys like the song, definitely, I would definitely recommend going. I would have gone if circumstances, you know, actually, no, wait, hold on, I don't think I have the show that day. I think it's some other day, but still, regardless, it's on a Thursday, which is a school night, or at least for me. I have classes that day, pretty sure, so might not be able to make it. So yeah, but anybody who can, definitely recommend going, because I don't know, I think they put on a pretty good show. I haven't actually seen them, but I've seen a lot of their live videos, live concert videos. So yeah, really cool. And yeah, let's go on to the next song before this hour ends. And also, by the way, I've completely forgot, but we're supposed to be doing Dead Letters, and I haven't done so. So coming up at the 8:10 mark, and then over at the 9:10 mark, we'll be going ahead and doing those. Anyways, coming up next, it'll be Ancient Carnage by Final Resting Place, and that's what's coming up next here on 90.5 FM KSJS.

What is up, folks? I am your lovely host, DJ Firewatch, and you're tuned in to the Lookout Tower here on 90.5 FM KSJS. And we just listened to some Mystic Braves with their song Sundown from the release Pacific Afterglow. That was released in 2022. And then before that, we had Koyo with their song Barely Here from the album with the same name, Barely Here, as well. And that was released this year. Hold on really quickly. I'm trying to find my Dead Letters album thing that I got going on, where I store, like, all the things, all the Dead Letters that I have here to read. But yeah, anyways, before that other song, Koyo, was Dead Ghosts with their song I Want You Back. From the album called Can't Get No, and that was released in 2013. And yeah, let's read a debt letter, guys. Today we are going to read Actor for Hire, and it starts off like this. Dearest Hollywood, have you ever wished you had an actor who could do it all? Who could be a man or a woman, an adult or child, a dolphin or a Boston Terrier? Well, today is your lucky day. My name is Gareth Clemons, and I am the world's greatest actor. Not only do I have years of stage experience, but I am an accomplished shapeshifter. Whether you need a misbehaving cat, ferocious wolfman, swashbuckling pirate, or debonair southern belle, I'm your man. Or am I? I will be arriving in town on May 11th, 1971, and will be available for meetings and auditions beginning on the 13th. See you in the movies. Signed, Q. Clemons. And yeah, that was the dead letter, guys. And yeah, I'll be reading another one by 8, oh sorry, not 8, at 9:10. So in an hour. And right now we're going to be playing some Knee by, or sorry, that's the artist name, Knee, and then their song Hellbound off our medium rotation. And then afterwards, I think I'm going to be playing for you all, I think maybe some Ah God. So yeah, that'll be next after the Knee song. So yeah, stay locked here on 90.5 FM KSJS.

0: Yo, what up? 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
2: 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And yeah, anyways, we just played AM Schizo by Coaxial Wake. And before that was Time by Ah God, off their album by the same song title, Time, with three eyes. And then before that was Hellbound by Knee, off the Hellbound single. And that came out last year. And yeah, I am trying to lock in right now. Let me see here. I think, we're going to be playing a song from Rotation right now. It'll be How It Ends by Stardust, and then afterwards I think I have planned what is interesting that on my playlist. I mean, all of it is, but you know, it sometimes, you know, you just kind of have to follow up a song with another song that kind of fits the vibe, you know, kind of ish. But yeah, let's see, I think I might play some hold on, I want to say this, put this out of the way. This first letter of the band name is spelled F-O-O-K-S, so not the other way around, by the way. So it's Fuchs Nihil, and it'll be their song Inside of Love. And yeah, I think I'll play that after Stardust, so yeah. Stay tuned here on 90.5 FM KSJS, where the best rock and roll plays at least, well, here 6 to 10, and then on Sundays pretty much all day. And yeah, stay tuned.

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I'm forgetting my name. I am DJ Firewatch. There we go. And you're tuned in to the Lookout Tower. And yeah, we just played Velvet by Yuno Juno off the... I don't even know if I could say that, but I'll just skip over that first word. Socialism, Science, and Something Else EP. And then... before that was a song of mine from my own. I'm not using my USB anymore because that got busted on me. I guess I don't know. Broke or not? It just stopped working. And so yeah, now I'm using my phone. I got it plugged in here to one of the CD players here, and it has the aux on. Attached to it. So yeah, that's how we're doing things here today until I eventually maybe get a USB. I'll think about it, because honestly it's kind of working so far. I don't mind playing from my phone, but it is kind of a little easier playing just like from USBs, because sometimes you just kind of want to use your phone or whatever and you just can't, because it's like I'm using Drive, Google Drive, to kind of like save like music files and stuff. So that's where all the things are, so it's kind of hard to navigate it. My phone, without accidentally, like, you know, kind of scrolling out of the Google Drive page. But yeah, we're getting sidetracked here. Let's go on, or let's talk about let's mention the other track that we played, which was Cherish by Psyche, and that was off the release Never Did We Not Bleed, which was released this year. And before that was also Gus Baldwin with their song Silk Sonic Blue off the single... Oh my god, I can't talk today. Off the single Silk Sonic Blue, and that was released 2023. Before that was Baywatch Phase by Grant Clater, also a single, and released 2023 as well. And then before that was Fuchs Nihil with their song Inside of Love, off the self-titled album, and that was released 2020. Coming up next, we got Paul Jacobs with their song Trippin' in the Park. This is another one of the songs that I got on my drive, so hopefully you guys enjoy. This is definitely an artist that I've been bopping to lately, so yeah, let's put it on, and yeah, hopefully you guys enjoy this one.

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1: 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And you know what else you could check out on KSJS.org? You could check our Spinatron, which displays all of our tracks that we play here in the station. So depending on what show you're listening to, you know, you can check the show times. And then when you click on the names as well, you can observe all the songs. It'll pop up with the list of tracks. So for mine, for example, it shows up all the recent stuff and also the stuff that we played beforehand. So if you guys missed anything and you guys are interested in hearing it, then yeah, that's the place to go. We also have an app now called KSJS, and yeah, it's on the App Store. I think it's on iPhone and the Google Play Store now, I think, or at least is trying to be set up. I don't know if it is already, but yeah, you know, check it out for you guys yourselves if y'all will like. If you guys would like to keep up updated with every show, that's probably the best way to do it. Coming up next, or actually, hold on. Let me talk about the tracks we just played. Or actually, we just played one, but most recently we had Trippin' in the Dark by Paul Jacobs just now. And I have the album on my Bandcamp, so let me check that out really quickly because it's not showing up on Spinatron. The album's called Do It Again, and that came out back in 2014. So yeah, let's go on to the next song we got here, and it's off our heavy rotation, and it's by Blackwater Holy Light, and the song is called Spades. That is what's up next here on 90.5 FM KSJS.

Hello, hello, hello, everybody. I am DJ Firewatch, and you're tuned in to the Lookout Tower here on 90.5 FM KSJS. We just played Jukebox by the Murlocs, an Aussie band who the lead singer happens to be part of another band that I like, another niche band. You know, you might have not heard of them. They're called King Gizzard and the Lizard Wizard. Yeah, they're kind of small, you know, they're on the smaller scale of stuff. But yeah, Murlocs with their song Jukebox off the release Loopholes, and that came out 2014, and I am still waiting for them to get back out there with a new album, hopefully soon, because I think the last one was like a live, kind of like a show, yeah, like a live show release. And that came out, I believe, was it 2025? Hold on, let me check really quickly. The Murlocs here on. Came out 2024. So, yeah, no, a little while ago now. So, yeah, hopefully Ambrose, who's the lead guitarist slash lead singer, kind of puts the team back together and kind of comes up with something new. Is I would love to hear some more Murlocs. And yeah, I mean, I don't know. You know, some people need to, or some bands need to take their time with stuff, which I completely understand. But, you know, I just, you know, I love these bands and I just kind of want more of them. You know, you can never stop wanting more. You know, that's just kind of innate human nature. But yeah, coming up next, we're going to go ahead and play. Actually, well, hold on. Forgot about that. Let me read a dead letter, actually, because I completely forgot to do so. Or, I mean, just remembered, but I was about to forget. So, yeah, let me go ahead and read one here. And this one is called White Kitchen. So let's read this one. It starts off saying, "Dear gentlemen of the Society of Sciences, it has been some time since I sent my initial letter. I hope it is not the case that you have dismissed my claims outright. In that hope, I am writing to you once more to ask for help in understanding the oddity that has befallen me in my home. I have recently begun renting a new apartment in the city. The space is nothing special, though for a time I found the isolation quite soothing. Recently, I have begun experiencing a strange occurrence. When I'm in my kitchen, a tiny little thing with not much but a sink, I sometimes lose myself. My surroundings change. I find myself standing on strange dark stone. I stare out on a coldless sky as white and undisturbed snow, terrifying of moving. Perhaps this is a brain issue. I think not, as it feels terribly real. This has been occurring for some months now, and I have become frightened of entering the kitchen. If it's not too much of an inconvenience, I would dearly appreciate a visit from one of your professionals to see what they make of it. I await your response with little expectation, but with great hope. Very yours truly, Lorraine Fitzgerald." Yeah, that was the dead letter, everybody. And let's go on to the next song, which will be Marveled Eye by... Or sorry, that's the band name, Marveled Eye. And their song, No Faith. So stay tuned here and more, because we're going to be jamming out for the next hour or so that I still have you guys. So yeah, lots more good tunes coming in. So yeah, keep it locked here.

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4: 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You know, we do it all. And yeah, we try to support local artists as best as we can as well. Thus rotations and everything that in between. For example, this list for this month's features include bands like Chokecherry, Spelling, Stardust, and the next band here that I'm going to be playing for y'all, which is Town Bully, and it's going to be their song The Perfect Moment. So yeah, stay tuned here, and you'll be hearing that come up next, and then afterwards I will be playing, let me see here, what else I got? I'll probably play some Sea Lion and with their song Automobile, which I cleaned a little while before. Yeah, like maybe like 2 days ago. It wasn't that bad, but it was just like, you know, I try my best to pick songs that I don't need to clean just so that I can kind of don't have to do that, because it is just kind of like another thing that just kind of has to, like, that I have to do, which, I mean, I don't mind it sometimes, but it's just like, you know, if you have to clean a song, it's just another step that you need to take to make sure, you know, you got to make sure that no curse words come up. And yeah, but let's go ahead and play some Town Bully. And then afterwards, that song that I was talking about, which I already forgot about the name. Hold on, let me check. Sea Lion, yeah. So yeah, stay tuned here for those songs.

0: I have a request tonight. When you hear this, that is the introduction.
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2: 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Specifically, my show, The Lookout Tower. I think I already mentioned that. I think I have onset dementia, I'm not going to lie. But regardless, last song we played is Bonobos by Timothy La Moto Casco, and that's off the EP not add a English accent to my Spanish. Hold on, let me see if I can try to pronounce this one accurately. Desvanecer, there we go, that's what it's called. In English, I have no idea. I think it's called Disappearing. I think that's what the translation is. And that was released in 2026. This year. I don't know why I keep mentioning that. Yeah, no. I haven't had anything to eat today, or at least for dinner, so I think I'm gonna fresh up on some grub as soon as I get out of here. I was thinking about pizza, but maybe that might be a little not healthy per se. So I think I might just go home and eat some like fish tacos or something. On other matters, I think I might also talk about some of the fires that are going on because, there's actually quite a bit of stuff going on here in the Bay Area. And since we are Firewatch, we kind of have to talk about some of this stuff. So there is a fire by, it's called Morgan Fire. I don't know exactly what it's... where it's at, because it's not labeled. It's by Mount Olympia and North Peak Mountain, by a town called Clayton, which is a... I'm not sure exactly. But it's like on that upper northeastern side of the Bay Area. So, yeah, it's actually a really intense fire. It covers 50.8 acres. So, yeah, hopefully you guys, whoever's in that area, hopefully you guys stay safe out there. Latest update about that fire was about 4 hours ago. So it says I don't know if I could say that line, or I don't think it's supposed to be a bad version of this word, but I'm just going to skip over it just to stay safe. Anyways, it says a blank line has been established around approximately 75% of the fire's perimeter per Cal Fire Onyx. So, yeah. It doesn't look like they're doing too great. So, hopefully, they can stop that fire before it gets a little too much. Anyways, let's go on to the next track, which will be... a track by Frankie and the Witchfingers, and I believe this one is Revival. I'm not too sure because it kind of crosses out the name. Oh no, sorry, my bad. It just barely says the name of the song on here. So it's 6,000 Horns, and it's off the album Heavy Roller, and I know that by heart. So yeah, trust me on that. It is called the 6,000 Horns. That's what's coming up next year on 90.5 FM KSJS. And depending if we have enough time, maybe another rotation song. And then we'll get to the 9:52 mark, which will be another PSA. So yeah, not too much time left, but I'll make the most of it. Anyways, I'm going to stop blabbering here and play you guys that song. So yeah, hopefully you guys enjoy.

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1: 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We just played some Presence by Blue Heron, Holy Ghost. And then before that was 6,000 Horns by Frankie and the Witchfingers. And then, yeah, we're coming up on our last few minutes here together, so I'm just going to let the music play. I don't really have much to say at the moment, just that I hope you guys all have a wonderful rest of your evening. I'm going to try my best to do so, and I'm probably going to go get something to eat after this, I'm going to get something to eat from the fridge. That's what I'm going to do. Because there's food at home, you know, there's no need to go get stuff from outside, you know. So hopefully you guys liked or enjoyed all those tracks that we played today in the station. And I would encourage you guys to also to keep to check out some of these albums here from the songs as well, because there's more good stuff where that came from. And yeah, I'll go ahead and sign off right now, and I'll go ahead and play some, actually I think I'm just going to close out with the song that I always close out, which is Working in the Coal Mine by Devo. And yeah, hopefully you guys again enjoy the rest of your evening and stay safe out there, because it is a crazy world, and you know, anything can and does happen, as I always say. So, yeah, stay safe and good night.

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90.5 KSJS. This is DJ Poser, and you're with me in the pit where I play all things punk, indie, alternative, and rock, local or elsewhere. I go live every Wednesday from 7 a.m. to 11 a.m. However, I wasn't live last Wednesday, and that's because, well, partially because of the storm. I'm sure you know that we're facing a lot of rain right now, almost too much rain. I think SF is definitely submerged. Prayers out to everyone. Well, if you are in SF, prayers out to you. I know how bad it is. I literally saw a tweet where the wind was so strong, a building, like the roof literally came right off. So that's a little bit terrifying, but I hope everyone is okay. I hope you are okay. I know San Jose has seen a bit of flooding as well. I live kind of around a few creeks, the Penitencia Creek to be exact, and you know, I've never seen it so full ever. So it's kind of crazy how much rain we're getting right now. But yeah, partially because of the storm, but also because I had caught strep throat from a New Year's Eve show at Orifice, which was not fun to deal with, but the show itself was really fun. Esper, one of our sub-rock director, actually, and a great sub-rock DJ, Esper, had played a show there, and, you know, she did great. It was fun being there. Yeah, and if you don't know Orifice, great venue, by the way, kind of just opened up. This is not being paid. I'm not being paid. Like, let me make that clear. I honestly just love going there. I've only been there once, and I will go again. I will be there on Thursday because Esper is doing another show there, so you will see me there. Great venue. I don't know. I'm just talking gibberish right now, but yeah. All right. This is my show, The Pit. Welcome. It's good to be back. Can't wait to play you more music. Have a few new songs to play this Wednesday. Yeah, stay tuned. Thanks for listening. I will see you in the next hour. Peace.

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3: That's the coolest story I've ever heard in my entire life. 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
6: 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I hear that asteroids machine calling my name from the game room, so peace.
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90.5 KSGS. Welcome to the pit. I'm DJ Poser, and this is my show. I play all things punk, indie, alternative, and rock, local or elsewhere. I go live every Wednesday from 7 a.m. to 11 a.m. And this is the second hour of my show. For those who are just tuned in, hello. For those who have been tuned in, thanks for joining me this morning. Well, yeah, okay. Anyway, I'm reading this book right now called, it's right behind me actually, Fingers Crossed, How Music Saved Me From Success by the lead singer of Lush, Miki Berenyi. I think it's a Hungarian last name. I don't speak Hungarian, so apologies if I butchered that pronunciation, but I think it's really cool. I honestly really love reading like music biographies. I think the last one I read was I think it's called Hunger, something with Hunger and Modern Woman. It's about I think it's about the lead guitarist from Sleater-Kinney, and forgive me, I can't really remember the title of the book. I think her name was Carrie. I'm just really fascinated with reading about like the people behind the music, you know, how their lives kind of shaped the stuff that they're creating. And overall, I just need to get back onto reading, because I feel like the older I get, the less I read. And I've seen how that kind of has affected my brain a little bit. I've become really like attached to my phone, which is really bad. So kind of trying to get back into reading. That's kind of my New Year's resolution right now, is to read more books this year. Very thankful that a lot of the gifts I got last year for Christmas and for my birthday are books, so I don't have to spend too much money trying to train my brain again. But all right, let's get back to the show. Thanks for tuning in, and I will see you at 9. All right, thanks.

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0: and welcome to today's lottery drawing. Good luck. Here's today's winning numbers. First on up, it's not yours. Second one, not yours. 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

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This is DJ Poser. You're with me in the pit where I play all things punk, indie, alternative, and rock, local or elsewhere. I go live every Wednesday from 7 a.m. to 11 a.m. And I also have an Instagram, which I didn't mention because I don't really feel like it's important mentioning, but if you'd like, all my contact info is there. If you want to send me some stuff, it's at xdjpsr. Don't really post, but you know, my Spinatron is also there if you're wondering what song I just played, what song I played an hour ago, what song I played two shows ago, three shows ago. I try to make a routine of logging every song I play just so, you know, if you're interested, or kind of just for me, really. But, yeah. It's 9. Oh my gosh. Long morning. It's very windy out. It's going to be windy out. For the entire day, I think. And I think I'm keeping track of the weather right now with the National Weather Service on Twitter. I don't know if you do that, but I do that just because I'm a very anxious person and I like to be aware of what's going on weather-wise, because I feel like we're going to be faced with some crazy, crazy, crazy storms and rain and wind. And, you know, I think I'm pretty lucky where I live right now. I'm not really getting too much harsh weather, but we do get a lot of wind where I am. And I think yesterday there was got some thunder too. So that's going to be, it's really, really crazy. I think the last time I remember we had thunder here was during the firestorm. Firestorm? Not sure. When we were on fire, literally, like, the sky was red. I think it was like August 2020. Yeah, we're just met with a lot of crazy stuff going on in California. I think Mother Nature's finally putting her foot down. But this rain will be really, really good for us, I feel. Just hoping that the summer will be a bit cooler. We can only hope, right? All right. Yeah, all right, cool. Let's get back to the show. Thanks for listening. I'll see you in the next final hour. Next song is going to be Fig and Leather by Devendra something. I'm so sorry. I have the name. It's like the USB reader. The name is cut off. Anyway, hope you enjoy. Thanks for listening.

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That's right, I'm quite an ace. I'm cutting edge, I think you'll agree.

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0: Ew. Like, oh my gosh, what was that?
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0: 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Mm-hmm. That's right, 24 hours a day, 7 days a week, 365 days a year, nonstop. Hey man, you better give me back my needle or somebody get hurt up in here. I always keep my needles clean because by sharing them, you might get some disease, herpes,
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0: Well, I finally improved my credit score.
1: What? Bro, the band is about to be discovered. Rock gods don't worry about credit score. We are supposed to be thinking about how many guitars we've smashed on tour and tragically breaking up over creative differences.
0: I'm not banking my entire retirement on a band that's never left our garage.
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90.5 KSJS. Welcome to The Pit. I'm DJ Poser, and this is my show. I play all things punk, indie, alternative, and rock, local or elsewhere. And I don't think I mentioned when. I go live every Wednesday from 7 a.m. to 11 a.m. And we've reached the final hour. I've had a good show today. It's good to be back. For those who don't know, I mentioned this in the first hour of my show, but if you were just tuning in, I wasn't here last week because I was sick with strep throat, which is not fun, but I mean, I got it at a New Year's show, so it wasn't too bad. At least I had fun before I had to kind of stay home and stuff. I've also mentioned I've been reading this book while I'm in the studio here. Fingers crossed, Mickey Berenyi, love her, Lush lead singer. I'm reading this and I'm just kind of surprised at how connected she is. She talks a lot about her college life, her young adult life, her coming to age, and just surprised at how connected all of her friends are. I don't really know. It's just really fun to see how, you know, the social web was kind of formed, the musical social web. One of her friends, I think her name was Emma in the book, she dated the guy from My Bloody Valentine. I think his name was Kevin. Mickey also had a connection to, what was her name? Tracy Emin, a really well-known female artist. Known for making The Bed, which is one of my favorite pieces ever. It's really interesting reading about these stories and you know, life in the 90s, I guess. But yeah, thanks for listening to my show. We've reached the final hour, and I will see you next week. Very excited for the semester to start, and very excited because I will be having a new time slot, hopefully, next semester. I love these early morning shows, but they do take a toll on me. I'm not gonna lie. The older I get, I mean, I'm not even that old, but I just feel like I am. It just gets harder to wake up every morning. But, yeah, I'm gonna stop talking. You know me. I just like to talk. Thanks for listening. I'll see you next week. Peace.

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0: When you were a little kid and you thought about what you wanted to be, teaching was at the top of your list. But things changed, and as you got older, teaching didn't seem like the best option anymore. 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

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This message is brought to you by the staff of 90.5 KSJS. Shout out to everyone who's been out here listening, man. Like, I actually had a super duper treat of someone popping in on me. What's good? Joe Swizzle is, excuse me. I want to say it's Joe Swizzle, which I really vibe with, no lie. It makes me really happy to, like, honestly, like, be out here in the studio and just, like, be, like, you guys know me pretty well, I would hope. Like, I just love to be a good role model for people. Like, I know that's something that I've always talked about on this show. Like, being a good role model, passing down knowledge. Like, we out here to help each other like that. And honestly, like, it makes me feel really happy to always, like, be in the studio and, like, have that opportunity to just, like, pass it on. Like, please remember that your knowledge, it means something. Like, whether you think it means something or not, like, your knowledge is power and your knowledge is wealth. Like, and every opportunity that you have to, like, just to throw it back at someone or just, like, toss it to someone, you know what I mean? Like, take that opportunity to give back your knowledge. Like, it's valuable. And by the time you're done passing that on, like, you will realize, like, how much it means to that person. So we out here teaching every day, whether you're, you know, are a professor, a student or not, we out here teaching people. It's 90.5 KSJS San Jose.

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Love some old school blues, yet want to keep it up with the new sounds of the scene? 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Excuse me. 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

I hope everyone is having an excellent Saturday. I almost said Sunday because Sunday is actually my Saturday because I do work on Saturdays, but we out here living life. I actually wanted to give a quick life update. So I remember like for a little bit I had to disappear. Like this was in November, like also while I was quite sick at the same time. But I told Funky Joe, shout out Funky Joe, hope you're tearing it up on the slopes right now. I had told Joe that I was becoming a notary, right? Like that sounds super funny. But I actually just got my papers and I'm really excited to say that I'm actually like gonna go hopefully like take my oath this week. And I'm just out here making moves, man. Like I'm so excited. And like I just want to tell you guys, like if you are like wrapping anything up, if you're starting something, like you can do it, you can start it, like you're almost there, you can get up and do it. Like if you just need that motivation, like people are out here to motivate you. Like ask your friends to help you, like be accountable for like what you want to do. Something else that I'm actually going to start doing and which I actually have really hit the ground running on recently is getting ready for my master's. I didn't think that I would be interested.

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5: Do you miss me? Do you want me? You don't miss me. You still want me.
6: 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Check it out.

0: But if a woman's more than ready, gun them like Pontelli. You know, so before they better same old song. So we're gonna make copper drop like bomb. But if a woman's more than ready, gun them like Pontelli. Send them back to where they come from. So we're gonna make copper drop like bomb. Copper gonna drop like a bomb. Drop like a bomb.
1: Yo, spear no one.
0: Drop like a bomb. Drop like a bomb.
1: Any stage,
0: yeah. If a woman's more than ready, gun them like Pontelli. The system's corrupt, it needs to get burned up. Yo, yo, yo. For their warfare, not celestial, but they're up there when it's gunshot. They blame us, man, for the top spot. They start drawing near with recruitment, selling their dreams for a movement with no steam. Some students are just desperate, so they hype up when they hear peace. Sign up, sign in, run up on a structure and climbing. The hungriest one has got the sharpest shank, but they're not on point with the timing. That's why they make sure a man feels rejected. Offer man idiot wages, dark them out in the house, self-medicating, chilling with coffee and chronics on the playlist. Well, if a woman's more than ready, gun them like Pontelli. You know, so before they play the same old song. So we're gonna make copper drop like bomb. Ready for the woman's more than ready. Gun them like Pontelli. Send them back to where they come from. So we're gonna make copper drop like bomb. Copper gonna drop like a bomb. Drop like a bomb. Drop like a bomb. Drop like a bomb. When a woman's more than ready. Gun them like Pontelli. The system's corrupt. It needs to get blown up. Invade them like virus. They should have read the full book of Osiris. Quarantine can't protect them from violence. Pick up a tide of the radio silence. Law of the land's law applicable to pirates. Ocean 11's always been for the tyrants. Guidance. Would have prevented all these cross wires. But anyway, back to the matter at hand. More than a post for the gram. Serious, when we want justice, we turn on the red lights that we in them. You know how long man away for the location for put Babylon under soil and sand. Eradicate then repopulate. That's why we implement a new plan. What if a woman's more than ready? Gun them like Pontelli, you know, so before they play the same old song. So we're gonna make copper drop like bomb. Ready for the woman's more than ready. Gun them like Pontelli, send them back to where they come from. So we're gonna make copper drop like bomb. Copper gonna drop like a bomb. Drop like a bomb.
1: Yo, spear no one.
0: Drop like a bomb. Drop like a bomb.
1: Any stage, any stage.
0: When a woman's more than ready. Gun them like Pontelli.
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3: That's the coolest story I've ever heard in my entire life. 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
6: 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I hear that asteroids machine calling my name from the game room, so peace.

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Help keep the city of San Jose functioning properly. The San Jose Department of Transportation works tirelessly to keep the roads clear and safe. Do your part to prevent flooding by keeping storm drains clear of trash and debris. To report roadway hazards, such as flooding, sewer backups, damage or malfunctioning traffic lights, or fallen tree limbs, call a DOT dispatch number at 408-794-1900. Once again, that's 408-794-1900. The San Jose Department of Transportation thanks you for your attention and your assistance. Well, how's everybody doing today? I know I'm doing just fine. We're listening right now. Background music is Village of the Sun, off of their album First Light, and it's called Cesca. It's C-E-C-S-A. Not really sure how to pronounce that, but let's see. In a minute, we'll be talking about, in about 30 minutes, we're going to be talking about what I've watched on Netflix in the past week or so. And then we're going to be looking at Twitter news in about an hour. And we're going to be reviewing that, seeing what my opinions are, seeing what TMZ's opinions are about things. So I'll see you in about 30 minutes. This next song is going to be Out of Line from the artist Echo. And then after that is going to be a Hippocampus song by the name of Golden. Thank you so much for listening to 90.5 KSJS San Jose, and thank you so much for tuning in with me.

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0: Hello, and welcome to today's lottery drawing. Good luck. Here's today's winning numbers. 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
1: Celebrating 20 years with undiluted magnetism, Doe Labi presents Lightning in a Bottle. The Memorial Weekend event is poised to let expression to the forefront with not one, not two, but three grand stages amply named Lightning, Thunder, and Woogie. Here is a preview of some folks coming in for this year's Lightning in a Bottle. Thunder Stage Acts: Liquid Stranger, LS Dream, Toki Monsta, The Glitch Mob, LTJ, Bukem with Armani Muete, Death Pact, The Polish Ambassador, The Floozies. Woozy Stage Acts: Tale of Us, Diplo, Purple Disco Machine, Ben Bomer, Stefan Bodzin Live, Blonde-ish, LP Gobi, and Giorgia Angolini. 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With even more heart-pumping showstoppers to grace the event, you gotta visit www.libfestival.org. to learn all that you can. Hello, my name is DJ Jelly Belly, and you're jamming with me on the Sub Rock Spread. My background music right now is Village of the Sun off of their album First Light with the song Seska. And I really like this song. That's why it's background music. I've been reviewing a lot of jazz CDs because they don't have naughty words in them, so I don't have to listen for them. So I don't have to clean them. But I still get the, you know, hours that I need for my class. Up next is going to be a hippocampus song. I know I've been saying this for about an hour now, but hopefully the song Golden will be next. I'm watching Designated Survivor right now, and it should be done within about 30 minutes. So in about 30 minutes, I'll tell you my opinions about it. And then I'll tell you what else I've been watching on Netflix this fine week. After that, in about an hour, I'll go over some Twitter news just to see if there's anything interesting happening on TMZ. On Twitter, it's TMZ. That last song was Breadcrumbs by Seablight. I'm excited for next month's rotation. This next song is going to be Joan and the Rivers with their song Baby in a foolproof vest or something. I'll let you get back to listening, and I hope you enjoy. Only here at 90.5 KSJS San Jose. Thank you so much for tuning in.

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0: Ryan will like it.
1: 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He'll be really excited.

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Ibuki by the Yoshida Brothers. It's preceded by Shigaro Ayabushi, which is preceded by Mana. Well, good morning. This is DJ Seiji.

cat on the chimney. We're going to be running in the mid-70s this weekend. Rise to low to high 80s. Monday, Tuesday, and Wednesday, drop it down to the mid-70s. Thursday, Friday, and Saturday. Keep yourself well hydrated. Wear a hat and sunscreen. Maybe dip in the pool at SRAC if you're a Spartan. Or check out a movie. For you soccer fans, who's going to win, Spain or Cheetah? Find out 12 o'clock tomorrow. Will you listen to the sounds of Japan? We're Japanese-American and Japanese artists. Of instruments from the 15th century Kodo to the electric guitar of the 21st century. The combinations of all of the above featured in soundtracks, live performances, traditional Japanese arts such as kabuki and no. The spectrum is broad, the sky's infinite. FM KSJS, this is DJ Seiji, and you listen to the sounds of Japan on 90.5.

Jacob Matsui was born in 1961, began taking piano lessons at 5 years old, and studied at the Yamaha Music Foundation. She attended Nihon Joshi Daigaku, Japan Women's University. Graduated with a degree in children's culture. While in college, she formed a new age group, Cosmos, recording 4 albums before launching her solo career. She launched her U.S. debut with A Drop of Water in 1987 and signed on with MCA Records in 1988, releasing Under the Northern Lights, which featured her husband and touring partner, Sakutachi, player Kazu Matsui. Sakuhachi, by the way, is a vertically played horizontal bamboo flute. It's been around for centuries.

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3: That's the coolest story I've ever heard in my entire life. 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
0: Update News.

This piece is called Yinigahama. And it's a stunning bowl-shaped white sand beach located in the southern tip of the Izu Peninsula of Shizuoka Prefecture, Japan. Known for its calm, crystal-clear waters and lush pine groves, it's considered one of Japan's top 100 beaches. So if you like surfing, check out Yumigahama, Yumigahama. You might want to Google it. It's a beautiful place. Well, this is DJ Seiji. It's a pleasure to have you along for the ride. Hope you're enjoying Sounds of Japan on 90.5 KSJS.

is a foundational piece of Tsugaru Jamisen repertoire, and often contrasting faster, more percussive folk songs with slower, more emotionally expressive vocal lines and intricate string plucking technique.

Watch professional tennis players where they have a bag full of 10, maybe 20 tennis rackets. Well, those who perform like the Yoshida brothers always carry more than one shamisen to the stage as well as the recording studio because it's highly moisture sensitive and a string could break at a moment's notice. So the Yoshida brothers, being professionals, always have a backup.

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You're walking through a door, which leads to another door, which leads to another dimension. And in that dimension lies many unexplained things. Things that sound weird, or just are weird. Or maybe not weird at all, we don't know. But what we do know is that in this dimension lies things you can't explain, or don't want to. You have entered 90.5 KSJS San Jose.

second of the two-hour special, so it's the Sounds of Japan. This is DJ Seiji, and today is Saturday, July 18th, 2026. What happened in 1940 on this day? FDR, President General Roosevelt, was nominated for the unprecedented third term. 1947, Harry Truman signs the President's Succession Act. And in 1976, ...14-year-old gymnast Nadia Comaneci becomes the first in women's Olympic history to have a perfect 10. Nadia is from Romania.

those who might be interested, Ojori means dance. And of course, Hiroshima is the sad place for the very first

many of you are familiar with presidential succession, which Harry Truman signed in 1947. Well, we've seen this in the 60s when President Kennedy got assassinated. Next to succession was the vice president. Well, what if the vice president also gets killed? Then it's the Speaker of the House. But the Speaker of the House is no longer. The President Pro Tem of the Senate takes over. And what if the President Pro Tem is no more? Then the Secretary of State, Secretary of Treasury, Secretary of Defense, Attorney General, Secretary of Interior, Agriculture, Commerce, Labor, Health and Human Services, House and Urban Development, Transportation, Energy, Education, Veterans Affairs. And this is strange to me. 18th on the list of succession is the

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0: SJA test. 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Make no further attempt to leave
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0: Yo, what up? 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

0: Do you know someone who is sensitive to smoke? My mom is. She was born prematurely, perhaps because her dad smoked. When she breathes secondhand smoke, she chokes and gags. To compensate, she breathes through her mouth, which means her nose doesn't filter over 7,000 chemicals that go straight to her lungs, 60 of which cause cancer. When you smoke at an outdoor cafe, you inhale only 15% of the smoke and share 85% with everyone else, which means my mom can't breathe, let alone eat her lunch. 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
1: 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Got some Boys Next Door lined up, and then some more after to 10 o'clock. So stay tuned, stay turned. 사랑해, baby.

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This is DJ Poser, and you're with me in the pit where I play all things punk, indie, alternative, and rock, local or elsewhere. I go live every Wednesday from 7 a.m. to 11 a.m. However, I wasn't live last Wednesday, and that's because, well, partially because of the storm. I'm sure you know that we're facing a lot of rain right now, almost too much rain. I think SF is definitely submerged. Prayers out to everyone. Well, if you are in SF, prayers out to you. I know how bad it is. I literally saw a tweet where the wind was so strong, a building, like the roof literally came right off. So that's a little bit terrifying, but I hope everyone is okay. I hope you are okay. I know San Jose has seen a bit of flooding as well. I live kind of around a few creeks, the Penitencia Creek to be exact, and you know, I've never seen it so full ever. So it's kind of crazy how much rain we're getting right now. But yeah. Partially because of the storm, but also because I had caught strep throat from a New Year's Eve show at Orifice, which was not fun to deal with, but the show itself was really fun. Esper, one of our sub-rock director, actually, and a great sub-rock DJ, Esper, had played a show there, and, you know, she did great. It was fun being there. Yeah, and if you don't know, Orifice, great venue, by the way, kind of just opened up. This is not being paid. I'm not being paid. Like, let me make that clear. I honestly just love going there. I've only been there once, and I will go again. I will be there on Thursday because Esper is doing another show there, so you will see me there. Great venue. I don't know. I'm just talking gibberish right now, but yeah. All right. This is my show, The Pit. Welcome. It's good to be back. Can't wait to play you more music. Have a few new songs to play this Wednesday. Yeah, stay tuned. Thanks for listening. I will see you in the next hour. Peace.

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3: That's the coolest story I've ever heard in my entire life. That's insane. 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
6: 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I hear that Asteroids machine calling my name from the game room, so peace.
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0: Hello? Hello? Is this thing on?
1: Yeah, it's on, Mr. Cipriano. We're ready for you.
0: And now, here's our host to tell you more about what's coming up next.
1: Sorry, there isn't any host. That's why we have you to talk about that.
0: Hold it right there. Don't touch that podcasting control lever.
1: I'm sorry, this isn't a podcast. It's,
0: Hey, you know, we have lots of important things to say, but, now, first the news.
1: What the hell are you talking about? And where did this music come from?
0: Now, let's rejoin our regularly scheduled podcast.
1: This isn't a f***ing podcast, you understand? You know what? Screw it. I don't even know why we hired you. You can just go. I can do this promo myself.
0: Hey, thanks for listening to today's podcast. We'll be here next time. 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
2: It is currently 10:41 a.m., and this is your host, DJ Nocturnal. Welcome to the Owl's Nest. Came here a little late. Oh well. I'm here now. That's all that matters. I could not find my Weather Day CD that I typically open with. Very tragic, but I found it. Someone misplaced it. Who did it? Fess up. I know one of y'all did it. Anyway, you just heard Ancient Carnage by Final Resting Place and Crimson and Clover by Joan Jett and the Blackhearts. Since we only got about 18 minutes until 11 a.m., I say we continue with rotation. But I think today is going to be a day of relying on luck, because here I've got this D20 die that's just been chilling in the studio, and I feel like it should choose our songs for today. So we're gonna consult the D20. We got 19. It's so crazy because the list does not go upward 19. So you know what? We're gonna add 1 and 9. We get 10. So that means you guys are gonna hear. Actually, yeah. Ah, I forget. I forget that the CD player is so finicky. Okay. You guys are going to hear In Silence by Serene. And that's going to be how we do our show for today. We're going to consult the die, and we're going to do what the die tells us. How interesting. All right.

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1: 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This is your host, DJ Nocturnal. You're currently listening to The Owl's Nest, so good morrow? No, that's not a thing. No, it's a thing. I'm just not using it correctly. I could have used, like, maybe 2 more hours of sleep. You know, the owl is tired. The owl is kind of sleepy. But it's okay, because you just heard No Problem by Twerp, Baby I'll Change by Fiddlehead, In Silence by Serene. How awesome is that? And we only have 6 more minutes until 11. And at 11, I get to play my Weather Day CD, as is my birthright, as the owl, okay? So, I said so, like, if I had more to say. I have nothing for now. I got nothing. So maybe we should consult the die, shall we? Let's consult the D20. We're gonna pick something from the heavy list. 7. Oh, what an awesome number. So that's going to be Means to Me by Smother. Oh, 7 is such a goated number. But personally, my favorite number is 8. 90.5 KSJS.

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Good morning, San Jose. This is your host, DJ Nocturnal, and you're currently listening to The Owl's Nest here on 90.5 KSJS, and I sincerely hope you've been enjoying some of the awesome music we've got playing here today. You just heard fresh off Horse Juice... That's actually not what the song is called, you guys. Fresh off Horseshoe Drive by Lorraine, Amoeba by Adolescence, Convulsing in the Dark by No Cure, and Forevermore by Killing Me Softly. And I am quite enjoying this vibe, these vibes, all right? I mean, I went to a show last night, so it's kind of like a continuation of, wow, me when I can't talk. I really could have used either a coffee right now, which I don't have. I have water, close enough, but not really. Or an extra hour of sleep. So my brain's not braining. It's okay. And I miss the 11:11 mark. I miss the 11:11 mark. Ugh. I didn't even say the time. All right. Anyway, we are gonna consult the D20 to see what else we're gonna play. 14, and 14 is gonna be, oh my gosh, this one's a long one. It's a long title and I can't even speak. Our Disease is Dressed to the Nines by Into Again and Fane FM. I did not butcher it. I didn't butcher it, but it didn't sound the most smooth, you know what I mean? But it's okay, this song's gonna sound smooth anytime soon.

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1: 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This is your host, DJ Nocturnal. Did you know, fun fact, that before I moved out of San Jose, that was actually my bus? And I have to concur, that bus was a lifesaver, because it's actually fairly recent. I mean, I used to take just regular 68. And once they added the 568, not only was it closer to where I lived, but it takes you directly to Paseo de San Antonio, and it's like it's a seamless commute if you're in the city. Seamless. Take that bus if you can. Anyway, you just heard, Agatha, You're Being Melodramatic by Weather Day. Our Disease is Dressed to the Nines by Into Again and Vane.fm. Long songs, because they were both nearly 5 minutes, but... Oh, and they have really long titles. Wow. They have so much in common. They should be friends. Anyway, we're going to consult the die because we are going to play some featured artists from the Roseblood Festival lineup. And we're going to consult the D20 to see if it'll choose numbers from 1 to 7 and see what we'll play. Okay, that is not a number. We got 13, but when we get a double digit, we're going to add the two numbers together. So that makes 4, which means... we're going to play The Perfect Moment by Town Bully. And you know what? This is probably the perfect moment to... 90.5.

0: 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Hey, man, what are you doing with my needle?
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0: Ew, like, oh my gosh, what was that? It wasn't no KSJS, cuz here at 90.5 KSJS San Jose, we keep fresh needles on that wicked, wicked wax. Mm-hmm. That's right, 24 hours a day, 7 days a week, 365 days a year, non-stop. Hey man, you better give me back my needle before somebody get hurt up in here. I always keep my needles clean because by sharing them, you might get some disease, herpes.
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3: This is your host, DJ Nocturnal, and you're currently listening to The Owl's Nest. And The Owl wants to say if anyone out there listening is currently drinking a mint mojito iced coffee from Phil's, The Owl is very jealous of you. But I hope you have an awesome day. Can you tell that I want coffee? I hope so, because I'm telling you right now, I want a cup of coffee. That would be great. Maybe if I manifest it hard enough, it'll show up. But in the meantime, you just heard Hellbound by Knee, Allison by Slow Dive, Baby Blues by Novus Moon, and Cash Grab by Buzzed Lightbeer. I'm very sore. I was doing a lot of headbanging last night at the show that I went to, and I didn't realize until literally the second that my neck is very stiff and sore. Which sucks because my legs are also very stiff and sore because I was working out and I didn't stretch. So that's awesome. Recovery time has been rough. But that's not the point. We got more music. So we're going to consult the die, the D20, to see what we're going to play. That's going to be number 11. Oh, you guys hadn't heard this one yet today. You probably heard it before, but... you guys haven't heard it today. This is going to be Everything Parentheses I Need to Know by Crowquill. I want to keep looking for more CDs so I can play my favorites, but it is so dusty in here and I keep sneezing and my fingers get all dusty. So I guess that's everything I need to know about being here.
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4: 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This is your host, DJ Nocturnal, and hopefully you've been enjoying some of the lovely music we got going on here today. You just heard Slovakia Space Station by Slow Dive, Everything I Need to Know by Crowquill. Oh, I guess I only played two songs. I guess those songs were pretty long. It felt like more. It's okay. I was gonna play, you know, I think about 2 weeks ago, I tried my luck with this Red House Painter CD, and it didn't work. But I didn't think to just switch to another CD player. So, we're not gonna hear that right now. We're probably gonna hear it at, oh my God, it's almost 12. It's almost 12. Goodness, time flies. All right. Yeah, we're going to hear that around noon. But for now, we're going to consult the D20 to see what we're going to play today. And hopefully it gives us a good closing song to cap off the hour that is 11 a.m. 7. Didn't I already play it? I did already play 7. Oh, no. 10? Have I played 10? No, I have not played 10. This is You Guys Are Gonna Hear, Barely Here, by Koyo. Barely here. I've been here the whole time. 90.5 KSJS.

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Hello, hello. This is your host, DJ Nocturnal, and you're currently listening to The Owl's Nest, where you just heard a 9 minute and 49 second song by Red House Painters called Medicine Bottle. That is one of my, I have a playlist where it's like my favorite songs, but they all exceed like 6 minutes because of how long they are, but they're all very good. And I titled the playlist, It's 4 minutes and like literally that's what the playlist is called. That's what I named it. But I really hope that you enjoyed that. I don't know, like it's such a lounging kind of song. Like it's just a song that you just want to lay down and stare at the ceiling to. Like, I don't know, I quite enjoy it, and I hope you did too. Because I only played one song, how about, wait, where's my there it is. My D, well, this is not my D20, but it might as well be. We're gonna consult the D20 to see what else we'll play today. And I think since we already covered a few heavy songs, we're gonna switch gears over to the mediums. And I have only played like 3 medium songs, so this should be good. Let's see what we get. Number 2. Did we play number 2 yet? No, we did not. This is gonna be Election Day by Lily Seabird. I don't have any, man. I've been trying to like do like a little quirky little quip based on like the title of each song, but I got nothing for this one. Oh, politics. 90.5 KFESJS.

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3: That's the coolest story I've ever heard in my entire life. 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
6: All right, I'm out of here. I hear that asteroids machine calling my name from the game room, so peace.
7: It's a night out, and you're grabbing some drinks with some friends. So you start off with for the picture at the table, which quickly becomes two. There's pool, and there's a photo booth, followed naturally by one order of wings after another. Then there's the big nightcap. And lastly, it's back to the car, which if you're buzzed, driving could result in fines, legal fees, and increased insurance rates. Nothing kills a buzz like getting pulled over for your buzz driving, because buzz driving is drunk driving. 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This is your host, DJ Nocturnal, and it is currently 12:22 p.m. Happy 12:22 p.m. I'm rolling my eyes because what even was that? Happy Saturday is what I meant to say. You guys just heard A.M. Schizo by Coaxial Wake and Election Day by Lily Seabird. And because we have roughly a little over half an hour left for this hour, meaning I have a little less than 2 hours left on my show, we are going to continue with the bangers. And since it's around this mark that I have to play some of these features, let's see what the D20 has to offer. Let me switch gears really quick to that USB. It is so dusty in here. I wish I could crack open the window, but I can't. I just can't. And this USB is not... It's like as soon as I was about to complain, it just decided to work with me. All right. Let's see what the dice, or die, my bad, it's singular, tells us. Oh my god, it's hiding. Oh my god. Number one, it's gonna be You Love It When by Choke Cherry. I love it when I love it when this CD player works. Okay, now it's working. I also love when the song starts. 90.5 KSJS.

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4: Hi, hi, hi, San Jose. It is currently 12:42 p.m., and you're listening to The Owl's Nest here on 90.5 KSJS. And you just heard Step by Vampire Weekend. Very nostalgic kind of song. I don't know why I chose that. I guess I was kind of feeling the Tumblr vibes. And then before that was Baywatch Phase by Grant Clater. And before that, of course, was Paranoid Android by Radiohead. I'm very, very hungry. Whoever is listening out there that's eating, I don't know, a sandwich with a side of Ruffs and a pickle, I'm very jealous of you right now. But I hope you're having an awesome day. We're going to consult the D20 once again to see what we'll be playing. I'm actually kind of digging this method of choosing songs because I'm very indecisive. What can I say? I'm a Libra. That's right. The owl is a Libra. We got 11. We already played 11, but I was going to add the two together, and we already played two, so we're going to roll again. Oh, rolling right on top of this board. 10? Have we played 10? Yes, we did. Okay, rolling again. 15? I'm not giving up. We're going to keep rolling until we get a new song. No repeats over here. 5? Drat. 18. No, we have not played 18. What's 18? 18 is going to be Beg for Blood by Ends in Tragedy. Beg for the Blood by Ends in Tragedy. And, you know, I have no smart quips for this one, so I'm just gonna... 90.5 KSJS.

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1: What's up, Spartans? This summer, Portola Music Festival is celebrating its 5th anniversary. Wow, me when I can't talk. Returning to Pier 80 in San Francisco on September 26th and 27th, this lineup features Robin in her only festival performance of the year, plus the reunion of Dog Blood. This is Skrillex and Boys Noize's first show together since 2019 and their only performance of 2026. Dance Music's OG Swedish House Mafia and Testigo headline, and alongside is the return of Despacio All Weekend. 2 days, one awesome weekend on the pier. We will be giving away a pair of tickets on air on Friday, July 25th. Do not miss that day. For more information, you can just keep it locked in here on 90.5 FM KSJS. And with that said, this is your host, DJ Nocturnal. It is currently 12:55 p.m. You just heard No Faith Restored by Marbled Eye, Home Is Where My Head Is by Wur, and Beg for the Blood by Ends in Tragedy. And I sincerely hope that you're enjoying some of the unique New York. Ugh. Some of the awesome tunes that we've got here on air today. You know what? Let me just double check that this is, yep. Okay, so we're gonna go back to some slow dive because I feel like it. And I have no quips about this one. This is just probably my favorite slow dive song. So please enjoy.
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1: Hello, hello, San Jose. This is your host, DJ Nocturnal, and you're currently listening to The Owl's Nest here on 90.5 KSJS. You just heard Ophelia by Josh. Lovely, lovely track. I adore it. And PPP by Beach House. I actually don't think it's called PPP. I feel like it might be called something else, but it's like abbreviated. But you know what? I cannot be bothered to check at the moment. So we're just gonna call it PPP by Beach House, which is also a gorgeous track. And before that was Dagger by Slow Dive. Just, man, I don't want to toot my own horn, but ha, man, good songs, good songs, and plenty more to come. It is 1:11, so because I missed that 11:11 mark earlier, take that wish right now. Make that wish right now. I wish for a cup of coffee. And I also wish to play My Bloody Valentine, which is what you guys are about to hear. You guys are going to hear Sometimes by My Bloody Valentine because sometimes I get nervous on airplanes.

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1: 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This is your host, DJ Nocturnal, and you just heard Love Spell by Mind's Eye and Sometimes by My Bloody Valentine. So I hope y'all are enjoying the show because we only have a little over half an hour. Honestly, that PSA kind of made me a little serious, and rightfully so, but I don't have any quippy remarks to make at the moment, which is fine. I don't think that's a crime. It's good to take things seriously every now and then. So I think since we're at the 20-minute mark, it's time for a feature. So that means I'm gonna switch gears, switch USBs is what I usually mean when I say switch gears, and we're gonna consult the D20. So far we've already played tracks 1, 4, and 5 from the featured artist list. Let's see what we get. Okay, we got 14. If we add 1 and 4, we already did 5. So we're rolling again. We don't have an 8. 17, we don't have an 8. Come on. 12, so 1 plus 2, that's 3. We are about to hear How It Ends by Stardust. And that's about it. 90.5.

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2: 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This is your host, DJ Nocturnal. And you just heard Only Shallow by My Bloody Valentine. Wait a minute. I guess I inputted the wrong song on Spinatron. What did y'all hear? You guys heard Blood on the Yoke by Wing Walker. I gotta change that Spinatron song. Before that was Junket is Nice by Honey Radar and Wildflower by Beach House. I sincerely hope that you've been enjoying some of the music we got going on here today. And we have 19 minutes until I have to go, and then y'all just get to hear whomever else decides to come on air today. I don't know. Hopefully y'all miss me as much as I'll miss you. We're gonna once again consult my lovely D20 die and see what we get. 19? Have we played 19? No, we haven't. Oh my goodness, it's a long title. So, there's people out there. This song is When Mercia Withered into the Severn by Rosa Sharon. And, oh man, I'm great. I forgot to switch USBs. I'm silly. I'm being silly. So yeah. When Mercia Withered into the Severn by Rosa Sharon. Please enjoy.

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1: 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It is currently 1:52 p.m. You're listening to The Owl's Nest. I'm your host, DJ Nocturnal. And the owl is about to go in like 8 minutes, guys. Oh, man. I've had such a ball. I've had a ball. That saying is so funny to me. Like, I know it means like, I had so much fun, but a ball? Like, I'm just imagining someone holding a ball very gleefully and they're doing nothing else with it. They're just holding it. Like, I've had a ball. It's just, I don't know. It makes me laugh. I don't know. Well, I'm not laughing so much right now. But the point is, you just heard Cherry Waves by Deftones and When Mercia Withered into the Severn by Rosa Sharon. I did not get to play this song last week because things happen, but I think I'm going to save it because it's honestly like a 2-minute and 30-second song and I have plenty of time. I want to make it my closer before I go. So I'm going to find, and you know what? I'm going to handpick it because I want to time it correctly. Right now it's 1:53 p.m. Happy Saturday. I'm going to time it so that I find like a 2-3 minute song that I have not played yet. I think it's going to be this one. And then right after, you guys are going to hear my chosen closing song for the day. And please have a lovely day. It is currently, today's July 18th. Lovely Saturday. It's sunny in San Jose. And have a ball. I don't know. Anyway, that's me. And I'll talk to you guys next week. Same time, same place. You better be there. Don't miss it. Yeah. All right. Love y'all. Bye.

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1: 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It's a charming.
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This is DJ Poser, and you're with me in the pit where I play all things punk, indie, alternative, and rock, local or elsewhere. I go live every Wednesday from 7 a.m. to 11 a.m. However, I wasn't live last Wednesday, and that's because, well, partially because of the storm. I'm sure you know that we're facing a lot of rain right now, almost too much rain. I think SF is definitely submerged. Prayers out to everyone. Well, if you are in SF, prayers out to you. I know how bad it is. I literally saw a tweet where the wind was so strong, a building, like the roof literally came right off. So that's a little bit terrifying, but I hope everyone is okay. I hope you are okay. I know San Jose has seen a bit of flooding as well. I live kind of around a few creeks, the Penitencia Creek to be exact, and you know, I've never seen it so full ever. So it's kind of crazy how much rain we're getting right now. But yeah, partially because of the storm, but also because I had caught strep throat from a New Year's Eve show at Orifice, which was not fun to deal with, but the show itself was really fun. Esper, one of our sub-rock director, actually, and a great sub-rock DJ, Esper, had played a show there, and, you know, she did great. It was fun being there. Yeah, and if you don't know, Orifice, great venue, by the way, kind of just opened up. This is not being paid. I'm not being paid. Like, let me make that clear. I honestly just love going there. I've only been there once, and I will go again. I will be there on Thursday because Esper is doing another show there, so you will see me there. Great venue. I don't know. I'm just talking gibberish right now, but yeah. All right. This is my show, The Pit. Welcome, welcome. It's good to be back. Can't wait to play more music. Have a few new songs to play this Wednesday. Yeah, stay tuned. Thanks for listening. I will see you in the next hour. Peace.

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3: That's the coolest story I've ever heard in my entire life. 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
6: 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I hear that asteroids machine calling my name from the game room, so peace.
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90.5 KSGS, welcome to the pit. I'm DJ Poser, and this is my show. I play all things punk, indie, alternative, and rock, local or elsewhere. I go live every Wednesday from 7 a.m. to 11 a.m. And this is the second hour of my show. For those who are just tuned in, hello. For those who have been tuned in, thanks for joining me this morning. Well, yeah, okay. Anyway, I'm reading this book right now called, it's right behind me actually, Fingers Crossed, How Music Saved Me From Success by the lead singer of Lush, Miki Berenyi. I think it's a Hungarian last name. I don't speak Hungarian, so apologies if I butchered that pronunciation, but you know, I think it's really cool. I honestly really love reading like music biographies. I think the last one I read was I think it's called Hunger, something with Hunger and Modern Woman. It's about I think it's about the lead guitarist from Sleater-Kinney, and forgive me, I can't really remember the title of the book. I think her name was Carrie. I'm just really fascinated with reading about like the people behind the music, you know, how their lives kind of shaped the stuff that they're creating. And overall, I just need to get back onto reading, because I feel like the older I get, the less I read. And I've seen how that kind of has affected my brain a little bit. I've become really like attached to my phone, which is really bad. So kind of trying to get back into reading. That's kind of my New Year's resolution right now, is to read more books this year. Very thankful that a lot of the gifts I got last year for Christmas and for my birthday are books, so I don't have to spend too much money trying to train my brain again. But all right, let's get back to the show. Thanks for tuning in, and I will see you at 9. All right, thanks.

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0: Welcome to today's lottery drawing. Good luck. Here's today's winning numbers. First on up, it's not yours. 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

90.5 KSJS. This is DJ Poser. You're with me in the pit where I play all things punk, indie, alternative, and rock, local or elsewhere. I go live every Wednesday from 7 a.m. to 11 a.m. And I also have an Instagram, which I didn't mention because I don't really feel like it's important mentioning, but if you'd like, all my contact info is there. If you want to send me some stuff, it's at xdjpsr. Don't really post, but you know, my Spinatron is also there if you're wondering what song I just played, what song I played an hour ago, what song I played two shows ago, three shows ago. I try to make a routine of logging every song I play just so, you know, if you're interested, or kind of just for me, really. But, yeah. It's 9. Oh, my gosh. Long morning. It's very windy out. It's going to be windy out. For the entire day, I think. And I think I'm keeping track of the weather right now with the National Weather Service on Twitter. I don't know if you do that, but I do that just because I'm a very anxious person and I like to be aware of what's going on weather-wise, because I feel like we're going to be faced with some crazy, crazy, crazy storms and rain and wind. And, you know, I think I'm pretty lucky where I live right now. I'm not really getting too much harsh weather, but we do get a lot of wind where I am. And I think yesterday there was got some thunder too. So that's going to be, it's really, really crazy. I think the last time I remember we had thunder here was during the firestorm. Firestorm? Not sure. When we were on fire, literally, like, the sky was red. I think it was, like, August 2020. Yeah, we're just met with a lot of crazy stuff going on in California. I think Mother Nature's finally putting her foot down. But this rain will be really, really good for us, I feel. Just hoping that the summer will be a bit cooler. We can only hope, right? All right. Yeah, all right, cool. Let's get back to the show. Thanks for listening. I'll see you in the next final hour. Next song is going to be Fig and Leather by Devendra something. I'm so sorry. I have the name. It's like the USB reader. The name is cut off. Anyway, hope you enjoy. Thanks for listening.

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I'm real high-tech authority. That's right, I'm quite an ace. I'm cutting edge, I think you'll agree.

0: Yo, what up? Do you know anyone other than yourself who has the skills and what it takes to become the best hip-hop disc jockey in all the Bay Area? Well, I do. I'm one of them. 90.5 KSJS is the ticket for you and has opportunities in which can and will change your life. We here at the station know what it takes, and we'll go out of our way to become the best station in the Bay Area. Check it. Just because we're a college radio station doesn't mean we can't hang with everyone else. Please keep in mind, regardless of the situation, KSJS is always chilling on top, disregarding anyone who steps to the plate.
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0: The Red Cross would like to take this time to remind you to not share needles. 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
0: 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Here at 90.5 KSJS San Jose, we keep fresh needles on that wicked, wicked wax. Mm-hmm. That's right, 24 hours a day, 7 days a week, 365 days a year, nonstop. 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I always keep my needles clean because by sharing them, you might get some disease.
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1: 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Bro, the band is about to be discovered. 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